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1: Slight chance for storms tonight. Otherwise, partly cloudy. Lows dip down to about 67. Northerly winds around 5 miles per hour. 85 tomorrow, a blend of clouds and sun. Tomorrow night, 65. Sunshine mixed with clouds at times. Monday, with highs around 85. 87 Tuesday. I'm weatherology meteorologist Paul Trombley. Right now, it's 83 degrees.
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1: Hey, it's your buddy TW, and I'm like a kid on Christmas. 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
3: Partly cloudy tonight with a slight chance for storms. Lows dip down to about 67. Northerly winds around 5 miles per hour. Daytime highs approaching 85 tomorrow. Partly cloudy skies. Lows dip down to about 65 tomorrow night. Partly cloudy. A blend of clouds and sun Monday with a high of 85. 88 Tuesday. I'm weatherology meteorologist Paul Trombley. Currently 82.
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0: Hey, Des Moines, who says the fun has to wait till dark? 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
1: Lows around 67 tonight under partly cloudy skies. Northerly winds around 5 miles per hour. 85 tomorrow, sunshine mixed with clouds at times. 65 tomorrow night, partly cloudy skies. Sunshine mixed with clouds at times. Monday with highs around 85. 88 Tuesday. I'm weatherology meteorologist Paul Trombley. Right now, 79.
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'Cause I can do it with a broken heart. 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
3: Lows around 67 tonight under partly cloudy skies. Northerly winds around 5 miles per hour. 85 tomorrow, sunshine mixed with clouds at times. 65 tomorrow night, partly cloudy skies. Sunshine mixed with clouds at times. Monday with highs around 85. 88 Tuesday. I'm weatherology meteorologist Paul Trombley. 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
1: Lows around 67 tonight under partly cloudy skies. Northerly winds around 5 miles per hour. 85 tomorrow, sunshine mixed with clouds at times. 65 tomorrow night, partly cloudy skies. Sunshine mixed with clouds at times. Monday with highs around 85. 88 Tuesday. I'm weatherology meteorologist Paul Trombley. Right now, it's 79 degrees.
0: 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On your

And this town's lost its faith. 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
3: Partly cloudy overnight with lows around 67. Winds out of the northwest around 5 miles per hour. Daytime highs approaching 85. Sunday, sunshine mixed with clouds at times. Partly cloudy skies. Sunday night, lows around 65. A blend of clouds and sun. Monday with a high of 85. 88 Tuesday. I'm weatherology meteorologist Paul Trombley. Currently 75.
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1: Partly cloudy overnight with lows around 67. Winds out of the northwest around 5 miles per hour. Daytime highs approaching 85. Sunday, sunshine mixed with clouds at times. Partly cloudy skies. Sunday night, lows around 65. A blend of clouds and sun Monday with a high of 85. 88 Tuesday. I'm weatherology meteorologist Paul Trombley. Currently, it's 74 degrees.
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3: Lows dip down to about 67 overnight under partly cloudy skies with a slight chance of thunderstorms. Northerly winds around 5 miles per hour. Partly cloudy skies again Sunday, slight chance of thunderstorms. High temperatures reach up to 85. Lows level off around 65 Sunday night, mainly clear. I'm weatherology meteorologist Paul Trombley. Right now, 75.
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'Cause I can do it with a broken heart. 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
1: Lows dip down to about 67 overnight under partly cloudy skies with a slight chance of thunderstorms. Northerly winds around 5 miles per hour. Partly cloudy skies again Sunday, slight chance of thunderstorms. High temperatures reach up to 85. Lows level off around 65 Sunday night, mainly clear. I'm weatherology meteorologist Paul Trombley. Right now, 75.
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0: From the 98.3 The Vibe Weather Center, this is Des Moines' most accurate forecast.
3: Lows around 67 overnight under partly cloudy skies. Northwest winds around 5 miles per hour. Highs level off around 85 Sunday. Slight chance of thunderstorms. Mainly clear skies Sunday night. Lows level off around 65. Mainly clear and dry Monday and Tuesday. Mid-80s Monday. Upper 80s by Tuesday. I'm weatherology meteorologist Paul Frombly. Currently, it's 72 degrees.
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And this town's lost its faith. Our colors will fade eventually. So if our time is running out, day after day, we'll make the mundane a masterpiece. Oh my, my, oh my, my love. I take one look at you, you're taking me out.

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We play a lot more of the music you love. 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

0: 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Welcome to Inside Iowa. 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
1: Jessica Fedson is my guest today. We originally met, and I like talking about how I meet my guests. She is a club manager for Planet Fitness, and it was the new Altoona location.
2: Correct.
1: I was just there doing a broadcast with the radio station, and you and I hit it off real well, didn't we, love?
2: Yeah, we did.
1: So I had her come in on the Inside Iowa show. This is actually the second time because you really believe in fitness. And I got to tell you what, I'm so impressed with you because we talked and we said we'd come in and have this conversation ongoing, and you're on it. You've thought about everything, this well thought out plan for the show today. It's very impressive, young lady. I'm just telling you. You know, and you've had some things happen in your life that the whole fitness that you talk about plays a role into a lot of things that are going on in your life right now, don't they?
2: Absolutely.
1: I want to start with just fitness in general, and then go into how it helps the mental health.
2: So obviously, any type of fitness that you're doing is going to help reduce stress. It's going to improve overall mood. It's going to help with anxiety symptoms, depression symptoms. It could help boost your confidence. It enhances your focus, your memory. And it honestly, it helps provide a good coping mechanism for you as well. And so,
1: like if you're feeling down or need to release some stress.
2: Yeah. Stuff. So when you go and work out, it releases endorphins, which is kind of like a mood booster. So you get a really good workout in. And I don't know if, you know, people can relate, but after you're leaving the gym, you're like, yeah, I want to go here. I want to do this. Like that's that endorphins kicking in. And it makes you feel good. So for like an average adult, it's 150 minutes per week.
1: You know, have you always thought that way? What got you into thinking about the full benefits of just being physically fit? No muscle Mike, I believe, is what you said to me last time, right? You don't have to be a muscle Mike, right?
2: Yeah, don't have to be this big, huge person. You don't have to, like, your goal doesn't have to be to pack on a bunch of muscle. It could just be for overall health. The biggest thing for me is I've dealt with a lot of depression in my life. A lot of anxiety and depression can just consume you. You go home, you don't do anything, you bed rot, you snack, and like you destroy yourself. So I started getting into the gym, working out, and I noticed right away within that first week, like, wow, I feel better. Like I'm not sitting in my bed when I get home. I'm over there picking up the house. I'm doing the dishes, getting the kids ready for bed.
1: Just those little day-to-day things. Yeah.
2: And with depression and anxiety and things like that, those little tasks can become so heavy to you. That's kind of what got me started. And then, you know, with my son, he's going to be 15, and he has also made a transition to getting, you know, healthier, getting into fitness, working out, going outside.
1: Because of you?
2: Yeah, yeah. And so he has been a bed rotter, that normal teenage, locks the door, doesn't leave his room. The only time he leaves his room, he goes, eats, goes right back to his room. You go in there, you try and talk to him, he's disassociated with you, doesn't care. He'll sit there, acknowledge that you're talking to him, but then he just turns over and lays down, hoping that like you'll just quit talking.
1: But that's the old Jack. Fitness has helped make a new Jack?
2: Yeah, it's a whole different Jack. it's very emotional for me because that was my son. Like, he just was a lump on a log. And when he finally started getting into skateboarding, he would go out, just learning how to skateboard, getting out in the sun, and apparently he grew to really love skateboarding. And so he's over there, now he could do an ollie, he's working on a 180, you know,
1: wow,
2: ollieing up steps, ollieing down steps, he's falling, and I'm like, oh my gosh, like he's falling, and he's like, oh, I'm all right, Mom, don't worry about it. And, you know, he just has fun, and then now he's like, oh yeah, Mom, I do like 50 push-ups every night. And I was like, that's incredible. Like, he's more social. He goes and talks to people. He has a brighter outlook on life. Like, he was just talking to me about his goals in life. He's like, Mom, I know I'm not going to make skateboarding like a career, but I'm happy with what I want to do. My grades are good. And before, he was failing every single class, majority of the time, because he wouldn't go. He is a smart kid. He's passing all of his classes. He's happy with his grades. He's like, you know, honestly, I would like to do construction. I like to build things.
1: Awesome.
2: He's like, so I want to do that in my life. I know skateboarding is just a hobby, but it's really fun, and I want to do this. Now, a year and a half ago, if you would have asked him, like, what do you want to do with your life? I don't know. Like, what do you like doing? Nothing.
1: Like zero motivation?
2: Yeah. I'm like, well, you've been on your game all day. Yeah, well, there's nothing else to do. Now he's like, out in the living room, he has his VR headset, and my two-year-old's over there, and they're playing zombies together. My two-year-old can't even see what he's looking at, but they're having fun. And
1: I always wanted a VR.
2: Yeah. It's just, he is a completely different kid.
1: And it's all about getting out and getting physical?
2: Getting out there in the sun, doing things, you know, getting those, your body moving, the endorphins going. And now he's over here like, hey, Mom, let's do this. Let's do this.
1: I love it.
2: Let's do this. And he's getting me out of the house. So it spreads, that positivity with, you know, fitness and working out and how you feel. Like, you want everybody to feel that. You know, obviously, as you're working out, you're going to become self-aware. Like, do I really need to eat these chips at 11 o'clock at night? Probably not.
1: Were you looking in my window last night?
2: No, I was looking at myself. Yeah, like, you know, he's like, hey, Mom, can we get dinner? I was like, yeah, we can get dinner. Got dinner. I was like, I don't really want Raisin Cane's. We stopped at the gas station. He asked for a drink, and I saw a big bag of Kettle jalapeno chips, and that's what I had for dinner.
1: Yeah.
2: Like,
1: I've
2: did
1: done
2: I really
1: that.
2: Need that?
1: I've done that.
2: And it's just, it's being self-aware. Like, once you start working out, I promise you that first week, 2 weeks, it's going to hurt.
1: Right.
2: But your muscles are not used to that activity.
1: Right.
2: So they're going to need to recover. But as you continue going through, you are going to feel like you did a really heavy workout or a really, like, extensive workout, and you don't feel so sore. You're going to enjoy life without even thinking about it.
1: I believe you taught me for you.
2: Yeah.
1: Is what you've said in the past.
2: Yep. Literally, all you have to do, go take a walk around the neighborhood. Go take a walk around the block. Feel good? Tomorrow, go take 2 laps around the block.
1: I remember you telling me that.
2: Yep. It's just little small things that you can implement in your life.
1: People do love forget how good walking is, don't they?
2: Yeah.
1: For you. It's easier on your body.
2: Well, and like, for teens, like, obviously doing strength training is really good. It helps with their development as well. Stretching, like doing HIIT exercises, like football, baseball, they're running, they're using their muscles, they're having that workout. And so it's so good for them. And like for older people, doing aerobics, swimming, walking is just as beneficial for them as teens doing heavier stuff, you know?
1: Right. But what's good for you? I mean, at your stage of life, right?
2: Absolutely.
1: Our guest today is Jessica Fedson. She's been with us before, just talking really about fitness for everyone. This time focusing on mental health. You've also had, I know, because we talked about, I have Alzheimer's on both sides of my family. Now you're dealing with it in your family. What you said about physical fitness and Alzheimer's also I found very interesting.
2: Yep. So my grandmother was just diagnosed with Alzheimer's. You know, when something happens in your life, you want to look things up. You want to do a just kind of understanding of
1: it. Right.
2: And so when I was kind of doing some research on it, I had looked up and saw that for people who are aging or, you know, getting to that stage of life, if they were working out and being active, it actually helps slow down the progress of Alzheimer's. Now, is that for everybody? Maybe not. But just even the fact that there is a chance to help slow it down is incredible. And all it is just being active, working out, taking those walks. Even if you think about babies, what's the first thing they learn to do, right? They learn to sit up. They learn to crawl. They learn to move their muscles because that's part of development. And then for teens, working out is going to help with their growth, their development, their social, staying focused. You can see better academic scores from them. And then as we get into young adulthood, we're focused on, you know, moving around, working out, doing those things. And if we continue to do those things, it's not going to feel like, oh, well, I have to go work out. I have to go do this. Like, it's just like, oh, need to go do this real quick.
1: And it just becomes part of the.
2: Yeah. And then it moves on. Then as you get older, like, it's just what you do. And there are so many health benefits. You know, older people deal with depression, too.
1: Right.
2: And anxiety. People like moms, you know, empty nesters, people leave, and you have to deal with that. Working out can be a great way to help.
1: Right now, we're at the stage in our family where, you know, we are all basically caretakers. But it is also important that caretakers take care of themselves.
2: It is so important because how can you take care of somebody else if you're not taking care of yourself? And it's just wild. Life is wild.
1: Life is wild. And Jess, you and I have talked about a gym's not necessarily for everybody. So the advice that you are giving today is for anybody, anywhere, doing anything, any way they want to, just get up and do something.
2: Absolutely. It literally is just walking around the block. Now, obviously, with this humidity, you may not want to do that.
1: True that.
2: You know, just like for kids right now when it's raining, the humidity is too high, the heat's too high, and you're worried about them being outside. Planet Fitness is running like a free high school summer pass.
1: Oh, cool. Oh, yeah, yeah. Talk about that. Yeah.
2: Yeah. So it's free for anybody ages 14 to 19. It doesn't give you access to like our Black Card Spa or anything, but it gives the kids access to the gym equipment as long as we're open. So they get to go work out depending on the location. We have a personal trainer that'd be more than happy to work with the kids, make sure they're safe. So it's a really great opportunity for teens right now to get out of the house and start working out.
1: And that's free?
2: That's free.
1: I'm sorry about all these changes going on in your life. One's got this wonderful positive thing with Jack, and you, and then this other thing that life throws at you when it comes to Alzheimer's. But you seem to right now be in a place where I'm going to preach to you that you need to take care of yourself too. You got a lot going on, don't you, babe?
2: I do have a lot going on. And I've had a lot of people say that to me. My grandma, she was probably, she still is, but she is the most selfless person you would have ever met in your life. She spent a lot of time helping me, taking care of me. And so I feel very responsible to give that love back
1: to her.
2: And my grandpa, like, if I have an issue, I know I can call them. Maybe not my grandma right now, but, you know, my grandpa.
1: Right.
2: I can call him and he's like, we'll figure it out together. So it's like, I want to help take care of them. Now I know I need to take care of me too, but
1: it's really hard to remember that.
2: It just takes one day. Well, really 1 week when it comes to working out, because first day you might go and then the second day you're like, maybe not. But, you know, it just takes consistently going 1 week and then just attempting to go that next week. And just keep going and just keep going. And after 30 days, you're already building a routine.
1: What have we not talked about that you'd like to today? Anything I haven't asked you or that?
2: Honestly, if you want to dive in a little bit more about the Alzheimer's.
1: I would love to.
2: So, like I said before, obviously, like exercise, it's not going to cure Alzheimer's. It is going to help. Research does show that it helps protect brain health, reduce the risk of developing dementia. And like with that, so with working out, you're increasing the blood flow to the brain. You're delivering more oxygen and nutrients to your brain. Stimulates growth of new brain cells and strengthens connections between like existing brain cells. It does help preserve memory and thinking skills. It reduces inflammation, which is linked to brain aging. And it also improves attention, planning, and problem solving. And those are usually the first things that go with Alzheimer's. It's more than just the endorphins, but it's like the blood flow to your brain. It's helping your brain work. And it's kind of like your muscle, right? The more you use your brain, the stronger your brain's going to get. But if you go work out and you're not eating the, you know, correct nutrition,
1: right,
2: you're not going to see results.
1: Right.
2: But with working out for your brain, so you're, you know, doing things to help exercise your brain, you're doing puzzles, card games, and then you're adding that workout in, you're giving your brain the nutrition that it needs and the oxygen so that it can get healthy and that it gets stronger.
1: I like that.
2: Yeah. Yeah.
1: Alzheimer's is, it takes away so much.
2: It's so weird because 4 years ago, I could call my grandma, and that was my grandma. And I talk to her now, and I'm like, that's not her. My grandma is gone. This is like the shell of her.
1: Mm-hmm.
2: She has memories that come here and there, but it's not really her anymore.
1: What would you like our listeners to take away?
2: Exercise is one of the most effective ways to improve both physical and mental health at any age. For teens, it supports healthy growth, boosts confidence, and helps manage stress and emotions. For older adults, it preserves strength and independence while supporting brain health and potentially lowering the risk of cognitive decline. including Alzheimer's disease, even small amounts of regular physical activity can make a meaningful difference over time.
1: All right, well, we'll see you again then. We'll maybe try to get another conversation in before the new year. Maybe that would be another good opportunity to talk about things.
2: Absolutely, I'd love that.
1: You're always a pleasure.
2: Thank you.
1: Thank you.
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12: A blend of clouds and sun today with a slight chance of thunderstorms. Daytime highs approaching 85, winds out of the north around 5 miles per hour. 65 tonight, mainly clear. Mainly sunny tomorrow, high of 86. Mainly clear skies Tuesday with a high of 88, 90 Wednesday. I'm weatherology meteorologist Paul Frobley. Right now, it's 73 degrees.
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6: A blend of clouds and sun today with a slight chance of thunderstorms. Daytime highs approaching 85, winds out of the north around 5 miles per hour. 65 tonight, mainly clear. Mainly sunny tomorrow, high of 86. Mainly clear skies Tuesday with a high of 88. 90 Wednesday. I'm weatherology meteorologist Paul Frobley. Right now, 72.
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4: A blend of clouds and sun today with a slight chance of thunderstorms. Daytime highs approaching 85, winds out of the north around 5 miles per hour. 65 tonight, mainly clear. Mainly sunny tomorrow, high of 86. Mainly clear skies Tuesday with a high of 88, 90 Wednesday. I'm weatherology meteorologist Paul Frobley. Right now, 71.
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6: Partly cloudy today with a slight chance for storms. High of 85. Winds out of the northeast, 5 to 10 miles per hour. Lows around 65 tonight, mainly clear. High of 86 tomorrow. Mainly sunny Tuesday with daytime highs approaching 88. 91, slight chance for storms Wednesday. I'm weatherology meteorologist Paul Trombley. Currently, it's 72 degrees.
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And this town's lost its faith. Our colors will fade eventually. So if our time is running out, day after day, we'll make the mundane our masterpiece. Oh my, my, oh my, my love. I take one look at you, you're taking me out.

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4: Partly cloudy today with a slight chance for storms. High of 85. Winds out of the northeast, 5 to 10 miles per hour. Lows around 65 tonight, mainly clear. High of 86 tomorrow. Mainly sunny Tuesday with daytime highs approaching 88. 91, slight chance for storms Wednesday. I'm weatherology meteorologist Paul Trombley. Right now, 75.
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1: 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Some began with lyrics, some with melodies, and some with a very obvious feeling that, you know, for the first time in a while, I had the room being off tour to take, you know, the time to look at. So the process varied, which I sometimes get frustrated with in real time because, you know, you sometimes wish there could be a formula that always worked for you, but it's the unpredictability of making anything ever that really, I think, is what I love most in the end. You know, the road, looking back on the road that it took to get to a song feeling whole.

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1: From the 98.3 The Vibe Weather Center, this is Des Moines' most accurate forecast.
7: Partly cloudy today with a slight chance for storms. High of 85. Winds out of the northeast, 5 to 10 miles per hour. Lows around 65 tonight, mainly clear. High of 86 tomorrow. Mainly sunny Tuesday with daytime highs approaching 88. 91, slight chance for storms Wednesday. I'm weatherology meteorologist Paul Frombly. Currently 79.
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0: From the 98.3 The Vibe Weather Center, this is Des Moines' most accurate forecast.
4: Partly cloudy today with a slight chance for storms. High of 85. Winds out of the northeast, 5 to 10 miles per hour. Lows around 65 tonight, mainly clear. High of 86 tomorrow. Mainly sunny Tuesday with daytime highs approaching 88. 91, slight chance for storms Wednesday. I'm weatherology meteorologist Paul Trombley. Currently 79.
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6: Slight chance of thunderstorms this afternoon. Otherwise, sunshine mixed with clouds at times. High temperatures reach up to 85. Winds out of the northeast, 5 to 10 miles per hour. Lows dip down to about 65. Tonight, mainly clear skies. Daytime highs approaching 86. Tomorrow, mainly sunny skies. I'm weatherology meteorologist Paul Trombley. Right now, 82.
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1: Hi, it's Gracie Abrams with my new song, Hit the Wall. 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
1: In terms of balancing intimacy in songwriting and also hoping that they translate into bigger rooms as we tour them, I think is an exciting thing to consider. And, you know, I've been very lucky to learn from the artists that I grew up admiring who have done stadium tours, and I feel I've written some of the most personal, intimate songs I've ever heard, you know, and they've done it so successfully, I think. And it's not about anything other than, like, you personally connecting to the music. I think if you are, then the people around you very well might. So, you know, I'm lucky to feel very connected to my audience, and I know that they show up to our shows, you know, ready to feel that kind of connection. So they do a lot of the heavy lifting, I suppose, in that regard. And I just do my best every night to be as present as I possibly can so that we're all grounded in the same thing together.

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4: Slight chance of thunderstorms this afternoon. Otherwise, sunshine mixed with clouds at times. High temperatures reach up to 85. Winds out of the northeast, 5 to 10 miles per hour. Lows dip down to about 65. Tonight, mainly clear skies. Daytime highs approaching 86. Tomorrow, mainly sunny skies. I'm weatherology meteorologist Paul Trombley. Right now, 82.
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6: Slight chance of thunderstorms this afternoon. Otherwise, sunshine mixed with clouds at times. Daytime highs approaching 85. Winds out of the northeast, 5 to 10 miles per hour. Mainly clear skies tonight. Slight chance of thunderstorms. Lows level off around 65. Mainly clear tomorrow, 86. I'm weatherology meteorologist Paul Trombley. Currently, it's 83 degrees.
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4: Slight chance of thunderstorms this afternoon. Otherwise, sunshine mixed with clouds at times. Daytime highs approaching 85. Winds out of the northeast, 5 to 10 miles per hour. Mainly clear skies tonight. Slight chance of thunderstorms. Lows level off around 65. Mainly clear tomorrow, 86. I'm weatherology meteorologist Paul Trombley. Currently, it's 84 degrees.
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7: From the 98.3 The Vibe Weather Center, this is Des Moines' most accurate forecast.
8: Mainly clear tonight with a slight chance for storms. Lows around 65. Northeast winds around 5 miles per hour. High of 86 tomorrow. Lows around 65 tomorrow night. Mainly clear Tuesday with highs around 87. 91, slight chance of thunderstorms Wednesday. I'm weatherology meteorologist Paul Trombley. Right now, 84.
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this will fade eventually. 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
4: Lows dip down to about 65 tonight under mainly clear skies. Northeasterly winds around 5 miles per hour. Lots of sunshine again tomorrow. High temperatures reach up to 86. 65 tomorrow night. Mainly sunny Tuesday with highs around 87. 91, slight chance for storms Wednesday. I'm weatherology meteorologist Paul Frombly. Currently 82.
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3: Lows dip down to about 65 tonight under mainly clear skies. Northeasterly winds around 5 miles per hour. Lots of sunshine again tomorrow. High temperatures reach up to 86. 65 tomorrow night. Mainly sunny Tuesday with highs around 87. 91, slight chance for storms Wednesday. I'm weatherology meteorologist Paul Trombley. Currently, it's 82 degrees.
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